0: 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Per PD, they're requesting a stage at Legacy Park. They're attempting to locate it on the trail before we commit. 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

0: 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At 704, Rustic Hills Court. 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Changing. Patient not alert. Eagles Landing. At 704, Rustic Hills Court. Cross streets are Oak Valley Drive. 1907.
1: Medic 351, priority 3.
0: 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Walnut Grove. At 23, Charles Drive. Cross streets are Tanglewood Drive and St. 9425. Outside fire. Walnut Grove. At 23, Charles Drive.
1: Units responding to Coon Trail and Legacy Park. Per PD, children have left the scene. The fire is out. You're clear to disregard. Units responding to Coon Trail. Per PD, you can disregard. Juveniles have left the scene. Fire is out.

units responding 704 Rustic Hills Court. 73-year-old male reported in and out of consciousness. Not alert. Patient does have blood cancer. Responding 23 Charles Drive. County PD is also en route for a resident reporting a large bonfire in the backyard. He's concerned about smoke and embers.

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1: 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Appears to be vacant. Nothing shown will be on investigating.
0: On scene of a large single-story furniture business. 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
2: 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Bluffstone Circle. Cross streets are South Old Highway 94 and Woodstone Drive. 87-24. Service call. Boulevard Senior Living of St. Peter's. At 500. Bluffstone Circle. Cross streets are South Old Highway 94 and Woodstone Drive. 1916.

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He has lacerations to his head and his knee. He is on blood thinners. They are applying pressure to the wound right now.

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0: 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We did leave a voicemail. However, no contact as of yet.
1: That is clear. Thank you.

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Called in by the homeowner advising that the smoke detector is sounding in the great room on the ceiling. It is a vaulted ceiling. She's unable to reach.

Medic 412, I have you responding 121, Silo Valley Drive, crest of Hepperman Road. 74-year-old male was fell yesterday around 1400 hours. He is now complaining of hip pain.

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Site case unknown status. Police on scene advised to proceed Sunnybrook Park Trust 2 Road. At 729, Norwich Drive. Cross streets are Trust 2 Road. Medic 261. Site case unknown status. Police on scene advised to proceed Sunnybrook Park Trust 2 Road. At 729, Norwich Drive. Cross streets are Trust 2 Road. 1944.

Medicaid 06 and 9554. Overdose unknown status. West of Elm. At 402, 430 Highway 370 East. Cross streets are Harry S. Truman Boulevard on ramp. Medicaid 06 and 9554. Overdose unknown status. West of Elm. At 402, 430 Highway 370 East. Cross streets are Harry S. Truman Boulevard on ramp. 1945. Medic 121 and 9662. Psych case unknown status. Police on scene advised to proceed St. Peter's Villa. At 534, Starwood Drive. Cross streets are Villa Circle Drive and Cambridge Place. Medic 121 and 9662. Psych case unknown. Status. Police on scene advised to proceed St. Peter's Villa. At 534, Starwood Drive. Cross streets are Villa Circle Drive and Cambridge Place. 1946.

0: 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Please come see the vice proceeds out with a 61
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0: 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At 364A Time Drive. 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Medic 231. Sick case. 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
2: Medic 806.
1: Medic 806, go ahead.
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0: 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I think it would be a PD plus a patient.
1: 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No additional refers needed. County 9134.

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0: Can you show us, respond to that call if you got 954 on Butternut Stage? We are in service.
1: That's the 9134, I wish that you're responding to Butternut Stage Court. 9514, you are clear to disregard. I'll have you in service.
0: 9514 is clear, thank you.
1: 9134 responding number 7, Butternut Stage Court, across the lower hill. Your 7-year-old and a 4-year-old that are locked inside of a room in the residence. There is no obvious injuries or sickness. Medic 231 responding 3648, the time drive. 62-year-old male is vomiting.
2: 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Cross streets are Enwood Court and Gemini Drive. Medic 242, overdose, Oak Creek Park, at 1600 Willard Road. Cross streets are Enwood Court and Gemini Drive. 1954.
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Here's clear priority 3. 231, status clear priority 3.

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Site case unknown status. Police on scene advised to proceed Sunnybrook Park at 729 Normick Drive. Cross streets are Joss T. Road. Medic 261. Site case unknown status. Police on scene advised to proceed Sunnybrook Park at 729 Normick Drive. Cross streets are Joss T. Road. 2003.

0: 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Police are on scene of virus proceed. They are with a 50-year-old male, CIT.
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1: County from 261.
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Fall possibly dangerous. Hampton Manor Assisted Living, Wentzville. At 21, Midland Park Drive, Unit 226. Cross streets are Mexico Road. Medic 412. Fall possibly dangerous. Hampton Manor Assisted Living, Wentzville. 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Unit 226. Cross streets are Mexico Road. 2024.

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Medic 451, sick case, Autumn Valley Lakes, at 2528, Autumn Fields Lane. Cross streets are Autumndale Lane and Autumn Bluff Lane. 2036,

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1: Medic 231, full unknown status, Queensbrook, at 802, Penny Lane, Cross Streets or Harvester Road. Medic 231, full unknown status, Queensbrook, at 802, Penny Lane, Cross Streets or Harvester Road, 2037.

Medic 231 responding 802 Penny Lane. This was called in by the alarm company. They did have contact with the patient. He advised you fell. No reported injuries. To be a 78-year-old male, there is entry information in your notes.

Medic 451 responding 2528 Autumn Fields Lane. 79-year-old female with knee swelling and pain. Patient did have a fall 2 days ago.

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Difficulty breathing. Delk Meadows. 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

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At 25921, Dogwood Ridge Court. Cross streets are Golden Oaks Lane. Respond on Warren County Fire. 9834. Residential structure fire. At 25921, Dogwood Ridge Court. Cross streets are Golden Oaks Lane. Respond on Warren County Fire. 2114.

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Site case unknown status. Police request stage Walgreens Sunbelt at 1780 Sunbelt Road. Cross streets are Hawksnest Drive and Lake Court. 9450 and 9457. Site case unknown status. Police request stage Walgreens Sunbelt at 1780 Sunbelt Road. Cross streets are Hawksnest Drive and Lake Court. 2117.

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At 1101, Cottleville Trails Drive Unit 111. Cross streets are Highway 364 West off-ramp and Highway 364 West on-ramp. Medic 361 and Medic 311. 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At 1101, Cottleville Trails Drive. Unit 111. Cross streets are Highway 364 West off-ramp and Highway 364 West on-ramp. 2122.

Medic 361 responding, Avalon Park Independent Living, 11001 Cottleville Trails Drive, apartment 111, 82-year-old female, fall with head injury. 91-year-old male attempted to pick up the patient and fell with a laceration to the back of the arm. We do have Medic 311 also en route for the second patient.

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Medic 111, 9606, and 9114. Motor vehicle accident and known injury. North of Framath Road. At 1901, 2199 Highway Y. Cross streets are Framath Road and Old Setter Road. Medic 111, 9606, and 9114. Motor vehicle accident and known injury. North of Framath Road. At 1901, 2199 Highway Y. Cross streets are Framath Road and Old Setter Road. 2133.

91-54, 98.4, responding, 107, Open Prairie Circle, off of Highway N, Nora. Smoke detectors sounding throughout the second floor of the residence. There are no visible hazards. Residents were advised to evacuate.

0: units responding. Highway Y, Young, north of Framers Road. Station route for a vehicle off the roadway about half a mile north of Framers. Should be a silver four-door sedan. No lights are on. It does appear to be off. Unknown if occupied. Troops use also en route. 9154.
1: 91, number 2. A small two-story townhouse. They have nothing showing from the exterior. 9844 is clear to disregard their discretion.
0: 9154, small two-story townhouse. Nothing showing. I'm investigating. 9844, you can disregard your discretion.

0: 96 Elsinore Quarantine, one silver sedan off the roadway. That's it.
1: 9606 on scene, one silver sedan off the roadway, I'm investigating.

0: Area 606, county, vehicles unoccupied.
1: County 606, that's clear. Can we disregard 9114 and we'll advise state?
0: That's clear. Fire to disregard.
1: 9114, you are clear to disregard. Vehicles unoccupied. 9114 in service.

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Residential fire odor of smoke. Village of Bogey Hills. At 1612, Lake Court. Cross Street Herzumbel Road. 9450. Residential fire odor of smoke. Village of Bogey Hills. At 1612, Lake Court. Cross Streets, Herzumbel Road. 2207.

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There's an odor of smoke. Residents have evacuated.

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0: 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Had nothing showing. 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

Diabetic 111, 9606, and 9114. Cardiac arrest. At 982, Highway P. Cross streets are Men Road and Royal Oaks Drive. Medic 111, 9606, and 9114. Cardiac arrest. At 982, Highway P. Cross streets are Men Road and Royal Oaks Drive. 2218.

Units responding 982 Highway P, Paul. O'Fallon PD is also en route. 82-year-old male fell behind a door. Our caller stated the patient was making gurgling noises. He's now reported conscious, not alert. Caller reports the patient is stuck against the door. Also advised he has buckets of urine in his room. One has spilled onto the patient. O'Fallon PD is also responding. We believe the caller may have special needs.

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At 644, Elder Court. 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Medic 412. 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At 644, Elder Court. Cross streets are Wall Street and Wilson Street. 2244.

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Stroke not alert. At 3710, Majestic Court. Cross streets are Cox Hill Road. Medic 231 and 8724. Stroke not alert. At 3710, Majestic Court. Cross streets are Cox Hill Road. 2251,

Medic 451. Site case unknown status. Police on scene advised to proceed Highland Estate, Clarksville. At 1402, Highland Park Court. Cross streets are Mexico Road. Medic 451. Site case unknown status. Police on scene advised to proceed Highland Estate, Clarksville. At 1402, Highland Park Court. Cross streets are Mexico Road. 2252.

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0: 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At 501 East Pierce Boulevard. Cross streets are Ash Street and North Locust Street. 2253.
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Level 1 transfer. St. Joseph, St. Charles. At 300, 1st Capital Drive Unit ER 22. Cross streets are South 2nd Street and South 3rd Street. 2300.

Medic 261 responding to 947 West Adams Street for an 85-year-old male, serious nosebleed, unable to control, patient is on blood thinners. Be advised, our caller is very hysterical at this time. We're still on the line with her.

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Medic 351. Fall Public Assist. Turtle Creek. At 6, Turtle Creek Phyllis Drive. Cross Streets are Mexico Road. Medic 351. Fall Public Assist. Turtle Creek. At 6, Turtle Creek Phyllis Drive. Cross Streets are Mexico Road. 0044.

Medic 351 responding to 6 Turtle Creek Villas Drive off of Mexico Road for a 92-year-old female who fell out of bed. No reported injuries.

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Cross streets are South 2nd Street and South 3rd Street. 0049.

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Clammy or cold sweats. 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Cross streets are West O'Fallon Drive. 9214, Medic 421, and 9640. Heart problem. Clammy or cold sweats. O'Fallon Hills. 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Cross streets are West O'Fallon Drive. 0110,

Medicorps 2192-14, responding 11 West Crestview Drive in the Fallon Hill Subdivision. 42-year-old female has a racing heart. She's feeling clammy. She's got some vision problems. Symptoms started around 2300 hours. She believes that she's having a stroke due to her cousin's stroke history. Apparently her cousin had similar symptoms. No aspirin was provided.

Medic 421, Medic 214, responding 11 West Crestview Drive. Be advised, we do have extensive psych history at this address. Just advise if you'd like PD.

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Police request stage medicine shop at Fifth Street. 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Cross streets are Tompkins Street and Pike Street. 9410. Assist police. Police request stage medicine shop at Fifth Street. At 488 South Fifth Street. Cross streets are Tompkins Street and Pike Street. 0131.

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Sick case with difficulty breathing. Country Club Place at 2711 Firestone Court. 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Sick case with difficulty breathing. Country Club Place at 2711 Firestone Court. Cross streets are Freedom's Road. 0132.

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They're requesting fire for possible forced entry. 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

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Patient did advise he recently started new bipolar medication. He was released from Centerpoint yesterday. There are no obvious safety issues.

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Stagecoach Landing Drive. Cross streets are Laura Hill Road. Medic 131. Fall Public Assist. Timber Hills. At 149. Stagecoach Landing Drive. Cross streets are Laura Hill Road. 0155.

Medic 131 responding 149 Stagecoach Landing Drive for a 70-year-old female who fell in the garage at the interior door. Patient waits in your notes. There is a garage code as well.

Medic 341. Site case unknown status. Police on scene advised to proceed there on Haven. At 2003, St. Madeleine Drive. Cross streets are there on Haven Boulevard. Medic 341. Site case unknown. Status. Police on scene advised to proceed there on Haven. At 2003, St. Madeleine Drive. Cross streets are there on Haven Boulevard. 0302.

Diabetic 311. Back pain. At 5764 Westchester Farm Drive. Cross streets are Independence Road. Medic 311. Back pain. At 5764 Westchester Farm Drive. Cross streets are Independence Road. 0306.

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0: 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Medic 241, 95, 42, responding. 318 Andrews Trail for a 75-year-old male with indigestion, clammy. Patient has 3 heart attack history. He did take 4 baby aspirin and a few times prior to calling. 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
1: 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There was no EC provided by the alarm company.

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0: 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She advised she's emergency contact for the pharmacy. She has no further contact information for the urgent care.
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0: 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We have no further emergency contact information.

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Smoke detectors are sounding on and off throughout the residence. No visible hazards. They were advised to evacuate.

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Non-recent traumatic injury. At 1375, Brandywine Lane. 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

Paramedic 111. Assist. Police. St. Charles County Police Department. At 101, Sheriff Dierker Court. Cross streets are Palm Jennifer Avenue. Respond on FE CAC 68. Medic 111. Assist. Police. St. Charles County Police Department. At 101, Sheriff Dierker Court. Cross streets are Palm Jennifer Avenue. Respond on FE CAC 68. 0515.

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Motor vehicle accident and known injury. 232 mile marker I-70 East. At 23200, I-70 East. 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Respond on North Path 12. 94-17, 94-25, and medic 211. Motor vehicle accident and known injury. 232 mile marker I-70 East. At 23200, I-70 East. 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At 23200, I-70 East. Cross streets are North Rampart City Expressway and Ramp I-270. 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Injury. 232 mile marker I-70 East. At 23200, I-70 East. 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

Benedict for 11. Full unknown status. Lake St. Louis number 5. At 29, Ponce Court. Cross streets are Rue Grand Drive. Benedict for 11. Full unknown status. Lake St. Louis number 5. At 29, Ponce Court. Cross streets are Rue Grand Drive. 0635.

Medical 11 responding at 29 Ponce Court, across the Rio Grande. 76-year-old male, Parkinson's patient. He fell into the jacuzzi tub. Can't tell if he's injured. Patient wakes the man up.

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JC Fairgrounds Village. At 1355, Fairgrounds Road Unit 519. Cross streets are South 5th Street. 94-25, and medic 212. Difficulty breathing. JC Fairgrounds Village. At 1355, Fairgrounds Road. Unit 519. Cross streets are South 5th Street. 0702.

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0: 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Changing. Saratoga. At 1207, Ridgeway Drive. Cross streets are Highway N West. 9844 and Medic 431. Changing. Saratoga. At 1207, Ridgeway Drive. Cross streets are Highway N West. 0705. Medic 121, and 9610. 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

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Had been placed 20 years ago with no problems since. Aspirin protocol followed.

Medic 431, 9844 responding, 1207 Ridgeway Drive off Highway N. 58-year-old female, near faint nausea. She is diabetic. She is conscious and alert.

31, 96, 20, 87, 24, 95, 64, 87, 44, 87, 06, 87, 12, 95, 42, and 94, 50. Commercial structure fire. At 2046, Queensbrook Boulevard. Cross Street Sergeant Durbin Road. Respond on SE Cat 61. Medic 231, 96, 20, 87, 24, 95, 64, 87, 44, 87, 06, 87, 12, 95, 42, and 94, 50. Commercial structure fire. At 2046, Queensbrook Boulevard. Cross Street Sergeant Durbin Road. Respond on SE Cat 61. 0708.

Hey, that's just my name. Deep First Podiatry at 2046 Queensburg Boulevard. This was called in by an employee and by the lobby is full of smoke, unknown source. Buildings been evacuated. Nobody trapped.

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0: There's an odor of smoke and light haze in the building. The building has been evacuated.
2: 9554 and 9435. Commercial alarm. St. Charles West High School. At 3601 Drost T Road. Cross Street Sersomel Road. 9554 and 9435. Commercial alarm. St. Charles West High School. At 3601 Drost T Road. Cross Street Sersomel Road. 0713.
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1: 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Nothing showing. 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
1: 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All other incoming of Queensburg Boulevard, clear to disregard.
2: 121, status clear, priority 3. Wingsbrook, status clear, priority 3.

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0: 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We have a first report as a general fire in Zone 1. Alarm company just recontact the advice false alarm.
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Fire has been contacted. The caller is advising that they have struck a residential gas line outside.

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1: 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The affirmative advice fire has been contacted.

0: 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Unit 115. Cross streets or Highway K. 0724.
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At 45, Honey Locust Lane, Unit 419. Cross streets are Prawley Lane. Medic 211. Sick case. 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Unit 419. Cross streets are Prawley Lane. 0804.

0: to 11 responding, Lisa and Charles retirement, 45, Honey Locust Lane, room 419. 770 female dehydrated, weak, and diarrhea.
1: Medic 351 and 9142. A known EMS standstill move. At 300, Royal Dornoch Court. Cross streets or Fonsi Road. Medic 351 and 9142. A known EMS standstill move. At 300, Royal Dornoch Court. Cross streets are Fonsi Road. 0806.

351, and I'm free to respond to 300 Royal Donut Court off of Highland Road. PD's en route with an unmatched female sobbing for an ambulance. Will not answer dispatch. Someone did it hearing in the background advising saying stroke, but unknown further. Paramedic 351, 9142, be advised, per premise history, we do have history of domestic violence and history of weapons being in the house.

And I agree with you on 91.2. Female finally started answering questions. 75-year-old female possibly having a stroke, not responding. History of stroke from December.

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0: 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Crews maintenance is inside working right now at PC's kitchen. We'll be out investigating. 15 square root disregard. We'll be.
1: Okay, 44 on the scene. 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

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At 1061, Darden Woods Drive. 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Residential alarm. Darden Landing. At 1061, Darden Woods Drive. 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
0: 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All smoke alarms are sounding, unknown cause. No obvious hazards. Caller has evacuated.

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Attic 131. Abdominal pain near fainting. Englewood. At 40, Gatewood Drive. Cross Streets are Mexico. Medic 131. Abdominal pain near fainting. Englewood. At 40, Gatewood Drive. Cross Streets are Mexico. 0908.

on responding number 40 Gateswood Drive off Mexico. 45-year-old female with abdominal pain, sweating, and vomiting. Patient is reported to have three big dogs on the scene, but they are friendly.

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Commercial alarm. Orchard Farm High School. At 2555 Highway B. Cross streets are Newtown Boulevard. 9440 and 9410. Commercial alarm. Orchard Farm High School. At 2555 Highway B. Cross streets are Newtown Boulevard. 0910.

0: Sniper 49 for Ken responding, Orchard Farm High School, 2555 Highway B. First reported a smoke alarm activated in room 8010 and second floor smoke detector. We did speak with the principal on scene. He advised false alarm.
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1: Time for another 12.
0: Stone Creek Elementary School. At 1850, Highway Z. Cross streets are Perry Cage Boulevard.
1: 212 Toronto Nova.
0: 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Commercial alarm. Stone Creek Elementary School. At 1850, Highway Z. Cross streets are Perry Cage Boulevard. 0916.
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0: 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Traumatic injury. Construction lot. At North 2nd Street and Clark Street. Cross streets are North 2nd Street and Clark Street. 94.10 and 94.17. Traumatic injury. Construction lot. At North 2nd Street and Clark Street. Cross streets are North 2nd Street and Clark Street. 0918.
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1: Nine four seventeen responding to the area of North 2nd Street and Clark Street. 57-year-old male construction worker was hit by a pipe and they were removing from underground. Reported as conscious alert.
2: County from 9854.
1: 9854.
2: 9854, we're on scene. Single story, large school. Nothing showing this here. The building has been evacuated. 9854
1: on scene, single story, large school, nothing showing, building has been evacuated, 9015, we're packing it. Correction, 54, packing it.

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Gas leak outside Lake St. Louis Hills at 2 Collard Court. 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Gas leak outside Lake St. Louis Hills at 2 Collard Court. 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

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Traumatic injury. At 41, Julie Lane. Cross streets are Kimberly Lane. 95-34, and medic 122. Traumatic injury. At 41, Julie Lane. Cross streets are Kimberly Lane. 09-32.

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0: 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Timberwood Trails.
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0: 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Cross Street to Walkerhead Road. 8724, and Medic 311. Sick case altered LOC. Timberwood Trails. At 37, Misty Ridge Court. Cross Street to Walkerhead Road. 0935.

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0: 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At 6, Sag Harbor Court. Cross streets are Henson's Road. 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Stroke not alert. Henson's. At 6, Sag Harbor Court. Cross streets are Henson's Road. 0943.
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2: County and 9662, direct traffic on dispatch.

0: 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Did you have traffic on dispatch?
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0: Yes, sir, did you have traffic on dispatch?
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Was found in her recliner with mumbling. Last overall was Saturday at the recording party.

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Briar Cut Lane. 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At 5:36. Briar Cut Lane. 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
0: 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Cross streets are Christina Marie Drive. Medic 321 and 9662. Citizen assist. Kensington Place at 300 Ruthann Drive. Cross streets are Christina Marie Drive. 1001.

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0: 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At 4216, Highway P. Cross streets are Farm Road. 98.24 and 98.54. Commercial appliance fire. At 4216, Highway P. Cross streets are Farm Road. 10.04.
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9214, residential appliance fire, at 4216, Highway P, cross streets or Par Road. 9214, residential appliance fire, at 4216, Highway P, cross streets or Par Road. 1005.

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Sunday, 24 AM, 214 responding, 4216 Highway P. Fire contained in the oven, no injuries. 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Israel male, fainted but did not come to. 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

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Cardiac arrest on certain breathing. St. Mary's. At 5, Elm Drive. Cross streets are St. Lawrence Drive and St. Luke Drive. Respond on FE CAT 61. Medic 121, 9610, 9664, and 9514. Cardiac arrest. 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Cross streets are St. Lawrence Drive and St. Luke Drive. Respond on FE CAT 61. 1017.

0: EMF responding number 5, Elm Drive. PDH is loud. A 42-year-old male, face down, unconscious, not breathing, possible overdose.
1: Units responding to 5 Elm Drive. County PD is en route with you. This will be a 42-year-old male, face down, unresponsive. 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

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Hemorrhage possibly dangerous. Harvest Acres. At 511, Harvest Drive. Cross Street Sir McClay Road. Medic 231. Hemorrhage possibly dangerous. Harvest Acres. At 511, Harvest Drive. Cross Street Sir McClay Road. 10:30.

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Advised she did this to the doctor, said it's the same problem, and he advised it occurs again, go to the ER.

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Walnut Creek. At 5861 Walnut Creek Boulevard. Cross streets are Walnut Way Court and Maple Point Drive. 8744. Residential CEO alarm with EMS. Walnut Creek. At 5861 Walnut Creek Boulevard. Cross streets are Walnut Way Court and Maple Point Drive. 1042.

Medic 361. Assault not dangerous. Police on scene advised to proceed 1637 Cottleville Parkway outside. At 1637, Cottleville Parkway unit outside. Cross streets amid Rivers Mall Drive. Medic 361. Assault not dangerous. Police on scene advised to proceed 1637 Cottleville Parkway outside. At 1637, Cottleville Parkway. Unit outside. Cross streets amid Rivers Mall Drive. 1043.

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0: Cat Creek 712 responding 5861 Walnut Creek Boulevard. Calling that, zero alarm sounding upstairs in the hallway. If I see that, call it in 3D, but tonight,
3: EMS. Residential CO alarm with EMS. Walnut Creek at 5861 Walnut Creek Boulevard. Cross streets on Walnut Creek Court and Maple Plain Drive.
0: Colorado Parkway, Little Joy Drive. Please don't think much to see that with an 11-year-old male finger injury after a fight with another child.
3: At 5861 Walnut Creek Boulevard. Cross streets are Walnut Lake Court and Maple Point Drive. 1045.

paramedic 241, confirming you're in service. 361 says clear, part 3. 361 says clear, part 3.

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I have a Fifth responding 2377 Springer Woods off of Newby Road. Caller device, fuel alarms went off in the house. No obvious hazards. We'd like to evac.

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Difficulty breathing. At 2726, Drosky Road. Cross streets are South Duchenne Drive. Medic 261 and 9435. Difficulty breathing. At 2726, Drosky Road. Cross streets are South Duchenne Drive. 1120.

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Highway K unit outside. 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O'Fallon South. At 4201. Highway K. Unit outside. Cross streets are Waterbury Falls Drive. 1128. Medic 802. Level 3 transfer. Barnes St. Peter's. At 10. Hospital Drive Unit 2506. 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

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Stroke not alert. John L. At 312, Kent Drive. Cross streets are West Pierce Boulevard. 9815 and Medic 451. Stroke not alert. John L. At 312, Kent Drive. Cross streets are West Pierce Boulevard. 1133.

Medic 421. Move up. Scat Station 41. At 501 East Pierce Boulevard. Cross streets are Ash Street and North Locust Street. Medic 421. Move up. Scat Station 41. At 501 East Pierce Boulevard. Cross streets are Ash Street and North Locust Street. 1134.

units responding to 312 Kent Drive, South Western Boulevard. 59-year-old female, possible stroke, left side of droop on page. She was found unresponsive. She does have stroke history.

0: 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Cross Street from It Rivers Mall Drive. 96.80, medic 361, and 95.24. 12 patient not alert. 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At 118, Holmes Road. Unit 10. Building DLDT1. Cross Street from It Rivers Mall Drive. 1138.
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Difficulty breathing. 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Medic 421 and 9214. Difficulty breathing. Heritage Point. At 232, Pierceview Circle. Cross streets on Wentzville Parkway. 1147.

0: Automatic 132 and 9134. Difficulty breathing, clammy or cold sweats. At 1734, Roundlet Crossing. Cross streets are Mexico Road. Medic 132 and 9134. Difficulty breathing, clammy or cold sweats. At 1734, Roundlet Crossing. Cross streets are Mexico Road. 1148.
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0: 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Medic for 11 and 9142. Difficulty breathing. Gentleman Manor. At 2203 Meadow Point Drive. Cross Street Sir Gentannan Road and Gentannan Road. 1150.
1: Medic for 1 responding 828 Oakfield Drive off Oakpath Drive. 66-year-old okay, female fall walk through the front door, possible fractured shoulder. Medic for 1-9-15 responding 232 Pierce D Circle off Winslow Parkway. 77-year-old female, difficulty breathing, history of COPD with elevated blood pressure and heart rate. Back 132, 9134 responding, 1734, Bramlett Crossing off Mexico Road. 29-year-old female, that she can't breathe and doesn't want to take her inhaler because it doesn't work. Advise that she breathe, the left side isn't working. Also advise she's 24 weeks pregnant. Female, she can't inhale it. Why does she breathe? Left side, post pregnant.

0: Paramedic 132, be advised. Patient is actually standing outside and does not see the EMS.
1: So can you repeat?
0: 132, patient is advising that she's outside but unable to see you guys.

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Move up. 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At 501 East Pierce Boulevard. Cross streets are Ash Street and North Locust Street. Medic 431. Move up. Scat Station 41. At 501 East Pierce Boulevard. Cross streets are Ash Street and North Locust Street. 1154.

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0: 62, are you aware that Medic 321 is arriving at Parker's West? 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

0: 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Auburn Meadows Forestdale Road. At 1602, Morrison Lane. Cross streets are Forestdale Road. 8914 and Medic 331. Difficulty breathing. Auburn Meadows Forestdale Road. At 1602, Morrison Lane. Cross streets are Forestdale Road. 1202.
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0: 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At 501 East Pierce Boulevard. Cross streets are Ash Street and North Locust Street. Medic 132. Move up. SCAT Station 41. At 501 East Pierce Boulevard. Cross streets are Ash Street and North Locust Street. 1203.
1: Medic 331, 8914, responding 1602 Morrison Lane off Forestdale Road. 66-year-old male, difficulty breathing, history of emphysema, ends on 5 liters of O2, inhaler is not working.

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Scheduled transfer. Turtle Creek. At 16, Crooked Stick Court. Cross streets are Crooked Stick Drive. 1220.

9417. Hemorrhage not dangerous. Hawthorne Hills. At 2442, West Adams Street. Cross streets are North Duchenne Drive. 9417. Hemorrhage not dangerous. Hawthorne Hills. At 2442, West Adams Street. Cross streets are North Duchenne Drive. 1222.

10-4-17 responding, 2442 West Adams Street off North Duchesne Drive. 84-year-old male pulled his shower door, glass broke, has a lacerated to the foot and bleeding is not serious.

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734, Medic 321, 9630, 8706, and 8712. Motor vehicle accident. 10 mile marker I-64W. At 1000, I-64 West. Cross streets or I-64 West on ramp and Highway K. 8734, Medic 321, 9630, 8706, and 8712. Motor vehicle accident. 10 mile marker I-64W. At 1000, I-64 West. Cross streets or I-64 West on ramp and Highway K. 1230.

in I-64 westbound, just right before Highway K. PD as well. Caller advised, watch some unknown color semi-truck smash into a passenger car. Advised, appeared heavy damage, unknown airbag deployment. However, MoDOT has changed the camera both east and west. Unable to locate at the moment.

is responding I-64 westbound. Further LoDOT camera, I-64 east of Winghaven. We do see a semi-truck blocking traffic with a vehicle in the median lane. What will we configure?

0: English responding, I-64 westbound. Be advised, it'll just be west of the 8-mile marker.
1: County 8734, could you repeat, Lance?
0: 8734, the MV appears to be just west of the 8-mile marker on 64. You continue westbound, you'll see it.

0: 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They'll be located in the center median.
1: That's clear, okay. PD's ahead of me right now. I'm traffic is starting back up.
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Fairmont Elementary School. At 1725, Helgeley Road. Cross Street, Sir McClay Road. 9534 and 9554. Commercial alarm. Fairmont Elementary School. At 1725, Helgeley Road. Cross Street, Sir McClay Road. 1236.

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1: 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We'll be out investigating. I'll take command right now.
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1: 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EMS is treating that patient now. 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
2: The other thing, I could get somebody else to check on the tractor trailer driver. 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
1: 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We'll drive up there and check on. 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
0: Task clear, 8706 in command. 9534, 9554 responding to Fairmount Elementary, 1725, Philly Road. Alarm company called, advised general fire alarm in zone 1. We did speak with the EC, Mike, advised to dispatch on the alarm.

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0: 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Cross streets are Independence Road. 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Hirons. At 50, Downfield Drive.
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0: Cross streets are Independence Road.
1: Cross 43. 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Buildings have been evacuated. Nothing shown. We'll be out investigating.
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3: 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At 2365, Shaman Avenue. Cross streets are West Randolph Street. 9410, and Medicaid 05. Seizure. At 2365, Shaman Avenue. Cross streets are West Randolph Street. 1248.

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0: 8706 returning, scene turned over to 8734.
1: 706 returning, scene turned over to 8734. Medic 231 responding to Shona Chiropractic at 1355 Triad Center Drive, located in the bathroom. 31-year-old female, 19 weeks pregnant, bleeding from the rectum. Confirmed twice, no vaginal bleeding. She would have preeclampsia in her last pregnancy. She's been located in the bathroom. Ninety-four ten 805, responding to 2365 Sherman Avenue, across the West Randolph. 92-year-old female, no longer seizing. She does have stroke history. She's on hospice, conscious and breathing.
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0: 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Average Sirius. Newport Meadow. At 320. Vigilant Street. Cross Street to North Point Prairie Road.
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0: 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Average Sirius. Newport Meadow. At 320. Vigilant Street. Cross Street to North Point Prairie Road. 1254.
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0: 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Maybe Excel 4. Our annual mail came in not feeling right with abnormal blood pressure labs.
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1: 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Excel Sports. At 1428 West Meyer Road. Cross streets are Wentzville Parkway. 1258.

Medic 122. Sick case. Brookmont Estates. At 66, Julie Lane. Cross streets are Kimberly Lane. Medic 122. Sick case. Brookmont Estates. At 66, Julie Lane. Cross streets are Kimberly Lane. 1301.

122 responding 66 Julie Lane off Kimberly Lane. 73-year-old female patient had infusions yesterday and now weak. Had 50 milliliters of urine out since last night. Also had history of cancer

0: 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Difficulty breathing. Hill Point Villas. At 54, Hill Ridge Court. Cross streets are Freedom's Road. Medic 212 and 9425. Difficulty breathing. Hill Point Villas.
1: 451, at 54,
0: Hill Ridge Court. Cross streets are Freedom's Road. 1304.

0: 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Kensington Place. At 300, Ruth Ann Drive. Cross Streets or Highway K. Medic 132. Citizen Assist. Kensington Place. At 300, Ruth Ann Drive. Cross Streets or Highway K. 1306.
1: 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He is having difficulty speaking between breaths. 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

Static 132 responding 300 root and drive off Highway K. Anyway, 7-4-year-old female needs assistance getting from the vehicle to the house. She didn't realize there'll be stairs.

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At 803, Red Oak Lane. Cross Street Sir North Main Street. Medic 111. Follow possible danger fainting. Lee Car Park. At 803, Red Oak Lane. Cross Street Sir North Main Street. 1318.

Medical alarm responding 803 Red Oak Lane off North Main Street. 75-year-old male was dizzy and fell. He did hit his head. Patient is conscious alert.

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1: Well,
0: 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At 723. First Avenue Drive, Unit 220B. Cross streets are South 7th Street and South 8th Street. Medic 261. 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Laurel Meadows. Wellness and Rehabilitation. 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At 723. First Capitol Drive. Unit 220B. Cross streets are South 7th Street and South 8th Street. 1325.

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That's 723 First Capital. Your patient's going to be in room 220, B-Boy. It's a 91-year-old female. She has some swelling in her lower legs and back. She has some abnormal labs.

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0: Medic 121 and 9662. Site case non-suicidal. Police request stage Park Charles South at 301 Park Charles Boulevard North. Cross streets are Tuggy Road. Medic 121 and 9662. Site case non-suicidal. Police request stage Park Charles South at 301 Park Charles Boulevard North. Cross streets are Tuggy Road. 1329.
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0: physical stage, PD is enough for a check the well-being of a man in his 20s.
1: Level 3 transfer.
0: For a possible Dwan scout who is blind, his wife is in the hospital and Dwan said he would kill himself if he was left alone.
1: Street for emergency drive into Inverman Circle.
0: Be advised, this is a hoarding situation and the trash is apparently 5 feet tall around him. He also claims his legs not working and that he's been in the same place for on the floor for 9 months.

0: County Medic 121. Be advised, the caller is also stating that the patient is possibly fused to the floor with how long he's been on the ground.
1: That's clear.

0: 121, do we have a weight on the patient?
1: 121, that's a negative. Paramedic 122, 20 minute status check. Quick. Well, would you like a pumper to be in route?
0: 124, that'd be great, thank you.
1: Yeah, there was nothing.
2: So are you able to have an officer that's on the scene call me public service, please?
1: To County
3: Police request stage Park Charles South at 301 Park Charles Boulevard North. Cross streets are Tuggy Road. 9534. Site case non-suicidal. Police request stage Park Charles South at 301 Charles Boulevard North. Cross streets are Tuggy Road. 1334. Site case non-suicidal. Police request stage Park Charles South at 301 Park Charles Boulevard North. Cross streets are Tuggy Road. 9610. Site case non-suicidal. Police request stage Park Charles South at 301 Park Charles Boulevard North. Cross streets are Tuggy Road. 1334.

0: paramedic 231, confirming in service.
1: 231 delayed.
0: 231 delayed.

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Electrical hazard. In front of Skyline Acres. At 1037, Cluxhill Road. Cross streets are Powers Road. 8724. Electrical hazard. In front of Skyline Acres. At 1037, Cluxhill Road. Cross streets are Powers Road. 1340.

0: 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Motor vehicle accident and known injury. At Highway K and Christina Marie Drive. 9134, 9630, and Medic 132. Motor vehicle accident and known injury. At Highway K and Christina Marie Drive. 1341.
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Unknown time.

Chris Farming Highway K and Chris Emmerine Drive. In a four-vehicle accident, caller cannot see any vehicle descriptions. However, advised down the street, there is a woman sitting on the side of the road holding a baby, unknown if involved or one of the same. Advised, she just heard the crash and believe it was several vehicles. Found PD's route.

0: 9134 is on the scene. We have several vehicles involved. It appears everyone is out. 9134 will be investigating.
1: I have several vehicles involved. All occupants are out on the scene.

0: 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One patient possible, priority 3. 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

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Citizen Assist. Spring Valley Woods. At 4100 Providence Drive. Cross streets are North St. Peter's Parkway. Medic 311. Citizen Assist. Spring Valley Woods. At 4100 Providence Drive. Cross streets are North St. Peter's Parkway. 1347.

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0: 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We got one wire down across Coxville.
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One patient with a hand injury, other patient will have to be checked out.

0: 9620 on the scene. Two vehicles, moderate damage. All occupants out. We out checking.
1: Francis on the scene. Two vehicles, moderate damage. All occupants out. I'm investigating. County from 8724. 8724. County, we have one phone line down across the road. Are you able to contact the phone company and let them know they have a down line?
2: Hey, 8724, time's clear. Could you advise who the line belongs to?
1: That's a negative. It just says optical cable line.

0: 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On scene, two vehicles, minor damage. I'll have gentleman in command. We'll be out investigating.
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0: 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Citation known status. Police request stage. At 1255 Cunningham Avenue, Unit 10. Cross streets are Boone's Lake Road. Medic 211 and 9450. Citation known status. Police request stage. At 1255 Cunningham Avenue, Unit 10. Cross streets are Boone's Lake Road. 1404.
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1: Fairgrounds Village, at 1355, Fairgrounds Road, Unit 431, cross streets are Boone's Lake Road, 9417, and 9425, medical alarm, KC Fairgrounds Village, at 1355, Fairgrounds Road, Unit 431, cross streets are Boone's Lake Road, 1406,

0: Santa 351 responding to stage 211 Chestnut Creek crossing 211 Chestnut Creek crossing PD's on route crossing stage at this time. 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What's preventing
1: 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At 193 Fairgate Drive. Cross streets are Laura Hill Road. 1407.

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PD is on scene, 8 o'clock stage for 8-year-old male, possible overdose. He is awake and breathing at the moment.

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Efforts responding say Peter's post-acute. 5400 Executive Center Parkway, room 407. Using main entrance, 7-year-old male. He is not responding. He does have a low blood pressure of 90/70.

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At 10:09, South Benton Avenue. Cross streets are McDonough Street and Barber Street. 94-17. Fall possibly dangerous. At 10:09, South Benton Avenue. Cross streets are McDonough Street and Barber Street. 14-16.

117 responding, 1009 South Bainton Avenue off of Dundas Street. 74-year-old female fall, no longer on the ground, but possible tooth injury, is bleeding from the mouth. One twenty-one, prosecutors.

0: disagreeing with us, but it's already 3. 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
0: party three.
1: Number 211, number 50, please call me. My proceed. 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

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At 315, southern side lane. Cross street Sir Weldon Spring Road. 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Seizures unknown breathing. Andes. At 1850, First Capitol Drive. Cross streets are First Capitol Drive. Medic 211, 9410, and 9620. Seizures unknown breathing. Andes. At 1850, First Capitol Drive. Cross streets are First Capitol Drive. 1516.

and responding 315 75 Lane, Warm Springs Road. Calling by a subject in Central City. If I have a male subject in well with the key from Woodsville. Peter dropped for forced entry. The 7-year-old female contacted the neighbor and said she fell. Now no one can get in contact with the female. Late to 11-96-20, responding to Andy's 1850 First Capital Drive. Caller advised approximately 40-year-old female was in an NVA that was caused by a seizure in a white Nissan Rogue. Caller is unable to get inside the vehicle.

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2: 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At 8628, Mexico Road. 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Cross streets or Highway K. 1521.
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Patient's being located outside. 70-year-old female tripped over the curb. Not injured.

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At 150, Durian Lane. Cross streets or Hopewell Road. 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Overdose. At 150, Durian Lane. Cross streets or Hopewell Road. 1525.

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Brookmont Estates. At 13, and Drive. Cross streets are Willett Road. Medic 122. Sick case. Brookmont Estates. At 13, and Drive. Cross streets are Willett Road. 1621.

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Cardiac arrest, uncertain breathing. 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Respond on FE Cap 61. Medic 242, 9542, 9680, and 9664. 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

Unit's responding to 185 Berry Manor Circle, 185 Berry Manor Circle, across the Junkerman Road. Can you have a 1-year-old male, not conscious, not to believe to be breathing at this time. Parents are starting mouth to mouth. Parents are hysterical.

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0: 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Units responding, Berry Manor Circle. 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

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Sick case. Brookshire Creek. At 208, Rolling Rock Creek Drive. Cross streets are Mexico Road. Medic for 11. Sick case. Brookshire Creek. At 208, Rolling Rock Creek Drive. Cross streets are Mexico Road. 1641.

2208 Rolling Rock Creek Drive off Mexico Road. 71-year-old female followed this morning, now unable to get out of bed. She's been vomiting all day and complaining of hip pain.

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Diabetic problems. At 204 Davidson Drive. Cross Streets Amit Rivers Mall Drive. Medic 121 and 9524. Diabetic problems. At 204 Davidson Drive. Cross Streets Amit Rivers Mall Drive. 1648.

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At 23100, I-70 West. 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Respond on North Path 12. 9425 and 9406. 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

0: 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The reserve at Spencer. At 3116, Riley Reserve Lane. Cross streets are Veterans Memorial Parkway. Medic 241 and 9542. Chest pain. The reserve at Spencer. At 3116, Riley Reserve Lane. Cross streets are Veterans Memorial Parkway. 1709.
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The reserve at Spencer. At 3116, Riley Reserve Lane. Cross streets are Veterans Memorial Parkway. Medic 122. 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The reserve at Spencer. At 3116, Riley Reserve Lane. Cross streets are Veterans Memorial Parkway. 1710.

22-95-42 responding, 3116 Raleigh Reserve Lane, off Veterans Memorial Parkway, 42-year-old female, had knee replacement on Tuesday, didn't take any meds, not having chest pain.

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Gas odor, inside. At 1919, Briarfield Drive. Cross streets are Summers Road. 9844. Gas odor, inside. At 1919, Briarfield Drive. Cross streets are Summers Road. 1723.

0: 6924 responding 1819 Friar Field Drive, Cross Commerce Road. Large advising that there's a strong odor of gas coming from the kitchen. There were no obvious hazards, no reported illness.
1: They have evacuated.

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She's going to be an employee located in the cafe.

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Hemorrhage through tubes. 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At 2058, Golfway Street. 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Hemorrhage through tubes. 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At 2058, Golfway Street. Cross streets are West Clay Street and Ainsworth Court. 1806.

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0: 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Station located room 215, bed A. 215, bed A, Adam. The 72-year-old female. Fractures are causing the patient to be sent out for an elbow fracture from a previous fall. Discussing transport to St. Joe's, St. Charles.

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0: 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Heart problem, difficulty breathing. 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Cross streets are Remington Boulevard and Remington Boulevard. 9467 and 9542. Heart problem, difficulty breathing. 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Cross streets are Remington Boulevard and Remington Boulevard. 1810.
1: We are. 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I think one person went back in. Unknown how many people.
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0: D. Cross Street, Guthrie Road. Medic 111 and 9114. Unknown EMS stands at 1739 Highway P. Cross Street, Sir Guthrie Road, 1810. Medicaid 05, 9410, 9435, 9406, 9554, 9524, 9450, 9606, and 9403. Residential structure fire. Newtown at St. Charles. At 3520 Tom Street. Cross streets are Hempstead Street.
2: St. Charles City from fire and EMS. Our fire is advising all residents are out at this time.
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3: Responding 511 Browning Court, Remington Apartments, cross the VMP. The 51-year-old male. Racing heart, difficulty breathing. He did also have an ankle surgery earlier today. That's also cardiac history as well. Medic 111, 9114, responding 1739 Highway People. Seeing 81-year-old female. She is a cancer patient. She could not tell us what was wrong. Just stated that she was not feeling well. The door is unlocked. There's no obvious safety. She wanted me to contact her daughter. There was no answer. I left a voicemail.

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1: 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You will be replacing 9606. Switch over to FTAC 61, please.
2: There's a small fire on the front porch. Appears extinguished. 9440 is out investigating. House Carter, come in. Ninety-six oh six, you're now clear to disregard. 9610 will be closer.

0: 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Can you repeat that traffic?
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0: County from command. Just continue my next in truck. We can hold with two units.
1: Ninety-four thirty-five to continue. 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
0: The address is going to be 3520 Barter Street. You can send one unit.
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1: 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Further information, public service with her daughter at this time. Apparently, Gloria had radiation yesterday. She has lung and liver cancer. They cannot do chemo anymore. She started experiencing pain last night. It's worsened.

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Motor vehicle accident and known injury. 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At 2101, 2109 First Capital Drive South. Cross streets are Zumbel Road and Crawley Lane. Medic 211, 9425, and 9620. Motor vehicle, accident and known injury. 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At 2101, 2109 First Capital Drive South. Cross streets are Zumbel Road and Crawley Lane. 1819.

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South of Sunbelt and Crowley. Motor vehicle accident, unknown injuries, DD, and racism route.

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0: County correction, that would be 211. We're in the area attempting to locate.
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1: 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Nothing found here any further.
0: That's 94-25. Traveled southbound to Prowley. Nothing located. 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

0: 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I mean, we traveled north up to Old Highway 94 and locating things.
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1: 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She does have a 1.5-inch laceration to her head with a brain blade.
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